0: Mansfield's number one station in the home, in the car, or at work.
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1: weather. From the Mid-State Media Weather Center, here is your forecast for Mansfield. Tonight, partly cloudy, low around 54. Saturday, a chance for showers and thunderstorms. Then a slight chance for showers and thunderstorms, high near 76. Saturday night, showers and thunderstorms are likely, low around 61.
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0: 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We didn't think so.
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